0: Before you go, there's something I want you to have.
1: Oh, it's beautiful. But wait a minute, isn't this...
0: Yeah, yes it is.
1: But I thought the old lady dropped it into the ocean in the end.

They say the holy water's watered down, and this town's lost its faith. Our colors will fade eventually, so if our time is running out,

Ask for money and get advice. Ask for advice, get money twice. I'm from the dirty, but that Chico nice. Y'all call it a moment, I call it life.

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2: 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Mit noch mehr Chart-Hits. Hits.